0: Tame Impala, Dracula here on Katie. What's up? I'm Chris Donovan. And like I was saying, Big Bear Lake Oktoberfest is happening now through November 14th. You can enjoy ice-cold German beers, bratwursts hot off the grill, and continuous live entertainment on two stages, not to mention log sawing and stein-holding contests. It's going to be a great time, like I said, happening now through November 14th. For more information, you can go to bigbearevents.com or kdfm.com. Click on anything that says Oktoberfest on there, and you'll check out Saturday's Fun After Dark, Family Fun Sundays, or how about, that's about all I think I have. So make sure you're listening tomorrow morning. Jeff Pope's going to have a pair for you to win during the Jeff Pope Morning Show, and then Mamma Mia will have your last shot at a pair of tickets to go up there and put on your lederhosen and have a good old time doing the chicken dance. It's Big Bear Lake Oktoberfest happening now through November 14th. For more info, kdfm.com.
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3: Traveling through Rancho Cucamonga on the 210 West before Day Creek, a car accident. Two middle lanes blocked and traffic stop and go from the 15. Over in Ontario on the 10 East at Vineyard, a vehicle fire, right lanes blocked, and traffic stop and go all the way from Central.
4: Currently it's 84 degrees, sunny skies, wind gusts are up to 10 miles per hour.
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0: So this week's retro lunch with Mamma Mia is Giovanni's in Menifee. What's up? It's Chris Donovan hanging out with you here on KDFM. And she's giving out a $50 gift card every day this week. You'll have one more chance tomorrow to try to win the last gift card. Now, everybody that's won the gift cards thus far has been invited to a private show at our San Bernardino studio for The Calling. Alex Band, the lead singer of The Calling, is going to be here, do a 3-song acoustic set, do a meet and greet, and have some lunch with everyone. Now, if you win tomorrow, you will be invited also to bring a guest to our San Bernardino studio. This is happening on the 28th of this month. That's a Monday. I'll be here. Jeff will be here. Mamma Mia will be here. It'll be a good old time. So make sure you follow us on social media. If you don't have those links, you can go to kdfm.com. It's all right up there. So you can check out pictures and video after. But make sure you are listening to Mamma Mia tomorrow to try to win that $50 Giovanni's gift card. And by the way, their lunch special, $11.99, bottomless pizza, salad, and soda. Man, couldn't beat it. 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
3: Heading through Rancho Cucamonga on the 210 West at Day Creek, a car crash. 3 left lanes are blocked and traffic's fully stopped from the 15. Moving on over to Ontario on the 60 East before Grove, an accident over on the right shoulder and traffic stop and go from the 71.
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1: Elle Langley was performing in Charleston, West Virginia last night, and she decided to do a cover of John Denver's Take Me Home, Country Road. 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Monte.

0: And the Cookie Monster has a new parody. It's called Got to Go. It's a parody of Hot to Go from Chapel Roan. It's about going to the bathroom.
1: E-O-T-T-Y-Y-O. Your body knows when you've got to go.
0: And Spider-Man Brand New Day has taken the top. The highest grossing movie of all time in the domestic box office. Grossing over $936 million, they took that title away from Star Wars The Force Awakens.
2: No way, that's crazy.
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8: Traveling through Corona on the 15th south before Cahalco Road, a car crash over on the right shoulder and traffic stop and go from Magnolia. Moving on over to Chino on the 60 east at Reservoir, a car crash on the right shoulder and traffic slowing down from the 71. Riverside, it's 79 degrees, 9 mile per hour winds, and 0% precipitation.
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0: Black Eyed Peas, I Got a Feeling here on KDFM 101.3, 103.9. I'm Chris Donovan, and I've got a feeling that I am taking off. John Tesh will take you through the rest of your evening. Thank you for listening. Now, I'll be back tomorrow from 3 to 7 with another chance, or the last chance, at my Jonas Brothers tickets, who are performing at the Hollywood Bowl on the 19th of November. Plus, the queue to call for another four-pack of tickets to Knott's Scary Farm. You got to start listening at 6 a.m. with Jeff Pope on the Jeff Pope Morning Show. And then all throughout the day, you never know when that queue to call will go off for a four-pack. And that place is scary if you haven't been during Knott's Scary Farm yet. It's awesome. 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Check out all the information up there. I have Not Scary Farm everywhere. You can go to my website, thisisfunner.com. Check out all my old algorithms and some of my podcasts that I did in the past with my family. And follow me on Instagram, Chris_Donovan. And until next time, I'll catch you later.
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5: Heading through the Cajon Pass on the 15 South after Cleghorn, a three-car and big rig accident on the right shoulder and traffic slowing down from escape ramp. Over in Corona on the 15 South before Cahalco, a car crash on the right shoulder and traffic stop and go from Magnolia.
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1: Welcome to Intelligence for Your Life. John Tesh with you as per always. And here is an intelligent tip to de-stress that anybody can use anytime, anywhere. I'm already using it. Simply think about, this is so me, by the way, think about something good that's coming up, a vacation, a friend who's coming to visit, even a new movie that's coming out will do the trick. My wife is always saying, you have to have something to look forward to, John. You're nuts. But apparently I'm not, because according to the Journal of Experimental Psychology, people who anticipate fun events feel calmer and less stressed. Hello. In a study, people were prepped to do some public speaking. And you know how people dread public speaking. Well, the group that was told they'd get to watch funny cartoons or a movie afterward were a lot less stressed. And the anticipation of watching the cartoon, for example, led to more stress relief than actually watching them. So next time you're freaking out about something, find something to look forward to. And I will too. And we'll both feel a whole lot better.
2: Intelligence for your life.
1: And coming up, before your next argument spirals out of control, hit the pause button. I'll tell you why. Science says even a 5-second break will change everything.

my friends, next time you're fighting with your partner, I want you to take a quick break. And the more heated the fight is, the more you need to take that break. It could save your relationship, of course. So listen, according to a study in the journal Nature, taking just a five-second break the next time you have an argument with your significant other could help diffuse the situation nicely. The researchers wanted to see if they could re-

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0: All righty, once and for all, can we do this? Should you do cardio before or after resistance training, weight training? Well, a new study finally has an answer, and it could change your workout. Researchers from the University of East London found that people who lifted weights before doing cardio lost more fat, including the dangerous kind that gets packed around your organs and raises heart health risks. The study subjects who did weight training before cardio also ended up walking more throughout the day and gained more strength and endurance. The experts say it's because lifting weights first burns off your muscles' sugar stores, so when you jump into cardio, your body switches to burning fat for energy. And if you do cardio first, it can leave your muscles too worn out so you don't build as much strength. Here's the bottom line. If your goal is fat loss and getting stronger, then lift first, then cardio. If your goal is just general fitness, well, do what you like because both work well.
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0: once and for all, what is the best sleep position for hot sleepers? Lie on your side. This is going to allow more heat to come off your body, particularly your sacrum, your lower back, of course. This is the second biggest generator of heat after your forehead. So best sleep position, I am one, I am a hot sleeper. Lie on your side.
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1: Intelligence for Your Life. My name is John Tesh. Welcome to the program. And here's the headline. We need to spend a little more time in the sun for our gut health. So the journal Frontiers in Microbiology, follow me here, they found in their recent study that when women, for example, were exposed to UV light, they not only boosted their vitamin D levels, but their gut microbiome was improved dramatically. And a healthy gut, as you know from listening to this show, has been linked to everything from weight loss to a better mood to increased immunity and even clearer skin. Again, the experts found that when we're exposed to UV light, we not only boost our vitamin D levels, but our microbiome is improved dramatically.
2: Intelligence for Your Life.

our dating and relationship files. Look at this. Engagements are changing. Couples, they're now having joint proposals. It lacks the element of surprise. But apparently, experts say it can be very romantic. Basically, with a joint proposal, both people know it's coming and propose to each other at the same time. Often, they'll read letters to each other and they'll both present engagement rings. According to the New York Times,

0: for my health and wellness files, I want to tell you about this Harvard study, a study of over 80,000 subjects. And the results, it found that trading one serving of meat per day for a serving of fish significantly reduces our mortality risk. It's because the SWAT protects against hypertension, type 2 diabetes, and even cancer, while reducing the intake of saturated fat and dietary cholesterol. So the experts say, bottom lining it for us, if you want to lengthen your life, you trade one serving of meat each day for a serving of fish.
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0: back to Intelligence for Your Life from our Intelligence for Your Pets files. You've heard of seasonal affective disorder, of course, or SAD. That's the acronym. It's a form of depression that happens in winter when the days are shorter and colder. Well, now we know dogs can get this seasonal affective disorder, too. Animal behavior expert Dr. Stanley Coren says daylight has an effect on our body's levels of melatonin, the sleep-regulating hormone, and serotonin, the mood-regulating hormone. Those two hormones are found in all mammals. So if your dog seems to be more sluggish, down, or sleepy than usual, there's a real possibility they're experiencing the same chemical changes that trigger SAD in humans. So what can you do to help your dog with seasonal affective disorder? Dr. Coren recommends increasing your dog's exposure to natural sunlight, whether that means changing the time of your daily walk to incorporate more daylight hours, or moving your dog's bed closer to a window. There are even dog versions of light therapy lamps, like one made by Positive Lighting. You can turn the lamp on for your dog for 30 minutes a day. Exercise will also help regulate your dog's hormones, just as it does in humans. And finally, you can try a dog massage. Pet acupressure experts say massage will absolutely boost your dog's mood, releasing those feel-good brain chemicals. You can get tips and an explanation on how to do dog massage by just Googling dog massage.
1: I-F-Y-L. Intelligence for Your Life.
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3: Hey, just letting you know that all this week, I'll have your family four-pack of tickets to Not Scary Farm. 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

0: Here's a message I want to share with you from Dr. Royette Dubar, a developmental psychologist at Wesleyan University. She says, don't even think about sleeping in, because sleeping in generally does more harm than good to your health. Wow. She says it all comes down to your body's internal clock, or circadian rhythm, which regulates when your organs and cells expect things to happen. And there's growing evidence that inconsistent sleep patterns, even by just an hour here and there, throws off your circadian rhythm in a way that can weaken your immune system, increase your appetite, and make you more prone to having brain fog. Sleeping in later has also been linked to making people more irritable. Wow. It's yet another reason why sleep experts recommend going to bed and waking up within 15 minutes of the same time every day, even on weekends. And when nighttime rolls around, your body will be anticipating sleep, so you're going to be primed for success again tomorrow. That's how that works.
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0: question for you. Does someone in your life interrupt you constantly and never let you get a word in edgewise? I have a trick to share with you to make sure your words are always heard. You just tell them that you're about to say something. According to researchers at the Harvard Business Review, most interrupters don't intend to be rude and may not even know they're doing it. By saying, "So, here are three things I'd like you to consider," or "I'm going to tell you about dot, dot, dot," you're providing a subtle but crucial hint that you've got a lot to say. And that will prevent an interruption before it happens. I'm John Tesh.
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1: One of my favorite books from years ago was Don't Sweat the Small Stuff. And then in parentheses, it was, and it's all small stuff. So experts are now saying, and this would be Dr. Elizabeth Lombardo, we need to stop sweating the small stuff like our messed up coffee order or the driver who shouted, learn to drive for no reason. The clinical psychologist, Dr. Lombardo, says that psychological stress, even in small doses, will cause physical stress. And that really damages your immune system. It diminishes your thyroid, your brain, and your heart function. It can also increase abdominal fat. Hello. Her recommendation? Take a deep breath. Ask yourself, am I really going to allow some jerky driver to mess with my health? And then you let it go.
2: I-F-Y-L. 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

So what's the opposite of intense, hands-on, helicopter parenting? Well, it's an approach now being called benign neglect. It doesn't mean ignoring your kids or their needs, but benign neglect means you're not hovering and getting involved in every aspect of their lives. And according to psychologist Dr. Janine Dominguez at the Child Mind Institute in New York, there's lots of research showing that being a benignly neglectful parent can actually be an effective way to raise more successful kids. First of all, it's because kids who can amuse themselves without technology by playing with dolls or building forts or making up games, they tend to be more creative as adults and have a stronger sense of independence than those who are always told what to do. And kids who can entertain themselves gain confidence and skills that help make them more resilient for life. Also, being involved in everything your kids do teaches them, quote, learned helplessness, in which they feel like they can't do anything for themselves. Another important benefit of this benign neglect parenting, Dr. Dominguez says that making time for yourself while making sure your kids always know that you're available if they need you, teaches kids that it's okay to prioritize yourself and that you have an identity outside of being a parent. And they'll take that lesson into their own adulthood when they become parents themselves. Benign neglect.

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2: 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I just love it.
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0: Oh, I know. The coffee was piping hot, but you couldn't wait to take a sip. I'm like that with pizza. Now your tongue is burned up. How long does it take to heal completely? It's a week to 2 weeks. That's according to oral medicine specialist Dr. Eric Stupler. The top layer of your tongue was burned, the oral epithelium. And to help it heal, you should, of course, avoid any scorching hot foods and drinks. Plus, scalding the surface of your tongue can increase your risk of infection. So you do this. You rinse your mouth with a solution of 1 teaspoon of salt and 1 cup of warm water. The salt will neutralize the acids in your mouth, which promote bacteria, lowering your risk of an infection. And then make sure you stay super hydrated, because good saliva flow, it'll help wash away bacteria.
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0: to take you through a process here. Think about the last time you totally blew it and embarrassed yourself. I have a list of these, very long. Maybe you forgot details in your company presentation. You had spinach in your teeth for your entire date, or you asked a woman how far along she was and she'd already given birth. Next time, if you want to bounce back from an embarrassment, experts say, whether it's big or small, do this. Think of how you'll view the incident a year from now. This comes from a study in the Journal of Personality and Social Psychology. People who did this felt less embarrassment and recovered faster from obstacles than those who only thought about how they'd feel about the incident in a week. It's because thinking long term, it puts things into a more realistic perspective. So you can see that the embarrassment is momentary and life will go on.
1: Intelligence for your life.
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1: Thanks for joining me for Intelligence for Your Life. And folks, here's a reason to have peanuts as your appetizer. You'll find this science interesting. It can cut our diabetes risk. Peanuts as our appetizer. Researchers from Penn State University found that eating a handful of peanuts right before a high-carb meal like pasta or even nachos improves our body's ability to pull glucose from our bloodstream by more than 50%. This is big. That's known as your insulin response, and it helps regulate your blood sugar levels and prevents them from getting too high. So how does this work? Peanuts work by acting as a buffer to the food you eat afterward. They help slow gastric emptying so your glucose doesn't spike, which contributes to diabetes. Again, a reason to have peanuts first.
2: Now that's intelligence for your life.
1: Alrighty, coming up, what's the latest family vacation trend? It's therapy by the pool. I'll tell you about this next.

0: Well, I hadn't seen this before. You know, of course, that high heels can cause foot pain, maybe even back pain. But now one expert says high heels may cause cancer. And if this hadn't come from one of the leading cancer researchers, Dr. David Agus from USC, I don't know if I'd believe it, but he says the pain from wearing high heels causes, quote, low-level inflammation. All right. It's because your body is trying to adjust to walking in a totally unnatural way. And when your feet are jammed into pumps for hours on end, the inflammation can become chronic. And Dr. Agus, who we've interviewed many times, says any inflammation, when it's chronic, can ultimately be a precursor to cancer. So while your heels won't directly cause cancer, of course, wearing high heels all the time or shoes that squish your toes together can cause damage that may increase your risk of cancer.
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0: scenario. You go to the farmer's market and you see fresh eggs, but they're not refrigerated or on ice. This happened to me last Tuesday. Are they safe to buy and eat, these eggs? Yes, say the experts, as long as they were laid within the last 36 hours. Rutgers University food scientist Dr. Donald Schaffner says large commercial egg producers are required to refrigerate eggs at 45 degrees Fahrenheit 36 hours after they pop out of a hen to avoid salmonella growth. And although smaller farms don't have that same requirement because it's too costly, they must sell the eggs by then, but they can be at room temperature. So before you buy the eggs at the farmer's market, make sure you ask when they were laid. If it's within 36 hours, it's okay, but then don't leave them out for any longer than 2 hours after you buy them.
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We're all a little homesick, a little homesick, a little homesick for somebody.

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Happy Friday! Hey, we made it. Jeff Pope hanging out with you on this National Cheeseburger Day. So, yeah, there are deals out there. Just, you know, check all the different apps you have on your phone. Someone's going to offer you a cheeseburger.

0: Sara Larsson from Sweden. So during the summertime, they do get the midnight sun. So she's speaking from experience. Good morning.
1: Hi. Did I win?
0: Did you win? I'm assuming you're asking about Not Scary Farm, right? And the answer to that would be no.
1: Oh.
0: Well, I mean, I'm doing a contest. In fact, there was not even a mention of Not Scary Farm until you brought it up. And I'm glad you did, because we will have a family four-pack of the way coming up, okay?
1: Oh, no.
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0: 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Welcome to Friday, making it the end of the week. Of course, final weekend of summer coming. I don't know what your plans are as we get ready to jump into fall. Good morning.
1: Good morning, Jeff. I'm the early bird. Did I catch the worm? Did I win anything this morning?
0: You won
1: for
0: nothing.
1: Calling so early in the morning, your favorite, you know, person in the world.
0: Okay.
1: Besides your wife.
0: Yeah, besides my wife. You didn't win anything. Oh, speaking of the wife, can I, right now, like to wish her a happy National First Love Day. That is actually a thing. National First Love Day. Now, it might bring up trauma with you, but I kind of lucked out. I actually married my first love, which is unique in the sense that I have no exes walking around this planet, taking up space and ingesting our oxygen. So if you married your first love, congratulations. If you want to send a shout out, you can send me a text, 951-676-1013. And of course, you're probably thinking, eh, forget National First Love Day. How about National Cheeseburger Day? That is a thing, and I'm sure there are deals to be had. So check your favorite fast food app on your phone. There should be something going on for a National Cheeseburger Day. One can hope.
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0: All right, what do you got coming up later on this hour? Okay, science can now explain why your Chihuahua thinks it's such a badass. And you talk about adding danger to an Olympic sport. Wait till you hear about this. But coming up next, I need to know, what was your most epic

0: in-demand toy from your childhood. And is it in the National Toy Hall of Fame? You will not believe what toy is totally getting hosed, and that's coming up in minutes.
1: Adelanto, we have some road wear going on, and this is going to last until the 20th of this month. It looks like the 18 eastbound between Bellflower Street and Vincent Road, your right lane, is going to be shut down until then. So, in the meantime, give yourself a head start.
2: Going to be warm and sunny today. Look for 82 in Riverside, 83 in San Bernardino.
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14: Wake up in the morning feeling like P. Diddy.
15: Hey, what up, girl?
14: 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I'm gonna hit this city.
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14: I leave, brush my teeth with a bottle of Jack. Cause when I leave for the night, I ain't coming

980 FM. By the way, Spider-Man Brand New Day is now the highest grossing film of all time in this country. Hey, hopefully, maybe this will convince Hollywood to make more superhero movies. What do you think? Oh, and coming up next, the most epic in-demand toy from your childhood. Do you still have it? Now that the nominees for the National Toy Induction Hall of Fame have come out, and there's one that just is getting robbed. There's one classic toy. It's getting hosed. Next on Katie.

0: quick shout out. If you have a fantasy football team and you're going up against someone who started Josh Allen, you lost. So you don't even need to watch any football this weekend. Jeez. Buffalo had a big rout last night over at Detroit. So anyway, going over these toys that have just been nominated for the Toy Hall of Fame list. And there's several that are huge and others that I'm like, wait, this was not already in the Toy Hall of Fame? For example, the 12 finalists this year, Bingo, which is strong. Bop It, I don't even know what that is. Care Bears, Mahjong, Monster High Dolls. Again, I'm not familiar with that. The Board Game Mousetrap, Pokemon Trading Cards, Polly Pocket, not familiar. The Slide, you know the playground slide where you would go sliding down that during the summer and you would burn yourself? The Board Game, Sorry, Tickle Me Elmo and Yahtzee. Now, I had no idea. I'm like, wait, Tickle Me Elmo, why is that not already in the Toy Hall of Fame? Well, it was. It was nominated last year, but it got knocked out by Battleship, Slime, and Trivial Pursuit, because only three toys make it every year. Yahtzee has got to be in this year. I just played that over the weekend with my family on Labor Day weekend. And so thinking about, okay, what are some plastic toys that you still hang on to? Now, I still have a box of those. Well, not it's not a big box, but do you ever play the paper football back in the day where you take a just piece of paper and fold it up and you had a triangular football and you would, with your finger, flick it across the table. If it hung over the edge, that's a touchdown. You get points. You actually was in a league in high school. During lunchtime, about 10 of us would gather in some tables at Upland High, and we had a paper football league. And yes, that's why I was a virgin in high school, because that's what I was doing at lunchtime. And I still have those paper footballs, because my wife was going over a box of stuff. What are these? You never played paper football back in the day? Well, she's like, well, no, I was kind of cute and hooking up with her. Okay. So I want to know, give me an example of something that you still have. Rob in Rancho Cucamonga.
1: When I was a kid, we were all obsessed with Beanie Babies. I remember I collected all the different animals. I loved the mini ones, especially.
0: Right.
1: I did keep some because, hey, I thought they might be worth something someday.
0: Well, just keep holding out, baby. Keep holding out, Rob. Chrissy in Temecula. Good morning.
2: I'm still all about my American Girl dolls. My friends and I were obsessed, and it seems like they're still going strong.
0: Yep.
2: I hide mine in the closet, but, you know, I have them set up nicely on a shelf so they can hang out together.
0: Oh, that's nice. Okay. See? Thank you for sharing American Girl dolls. Now, Justin Bieber.

FM. Jump up with you. Happy Friday. Everything but the ground. I haven't heard that song in a minute. All right. I got weird news coming up in a couple of minutes, including how science explains why your chihuahua's tough.

0: Okay, this is all weird news.
1: I just got some really weird news.
2: That is weird.
3: All right, starting this off with, you know, it doesn't take kids long to blow through a Froustchoot pouch. And Capri's son apparently knows this because the company is stepping up its game in a big way. They're testing a super-sized version. It is called the Big Pouch. This thing is 9 inches tall, 6 inches wide. It can hold 20 ounces, which is more than three times the original. Now, the new pouch comes with a larger straw attached, so it's also refillable, which you will realize from the get-go because you actually buy it empty. But it does come with a coupon that can be used towards any Capri Sun flavor, and they recommend getting a 64-ounce jug for multiple refills. Now, this is just a limited-time thing, which will be available next week, Monday through Thursday, with daily drops at Walmart. So you might need a pounce. I try Walmart.com, basically, but, man, a Capri Sun big pouch, that is a lot. That would be a lot of sugar, right? Okay, now remember earlier this week, how that golden retriever in San Diego went viral because an intruder broke into the house and this dog came up to the intruder with toys and wanted to play. Now, had that dog been in Chihuahua, there would have been some barking going on. There may have even been an attack because those dogs are vicious. And now science can explain why Chihuahuas think they're such badasses. A new genetic study found that the tiny dogs share portions of their DNA with coyotes. In fact, scientists at Stanford made the discovery while testing software designed to trace the ancestry of animal genomes. Now, researchers do not know exactly when coyotes entered the Chihuahua family tree, but this may explain why some Chihuahuas, including yours, are famously bold and have independent personality traits, and they're freaking tiny. Like, they don't even know how small they are. They don't even care. And lastly, if you could add an element of danger to any sport, what would it be? I only ask this because the 2032 Olympics are going to be held in Australia, and officials have announced that the rowing and canoeing competition will take place in a river that just so happens to be infested with crocodiles. Now, I'm not going to lie, that might be what it takes for me to watch a little rowing and canoeing in the Olympics, because I generally pass on those sports. What do you think, Jacob? Give me a sport that you could add some danger to.
4: It would be really cool if hockey was done on an actual frozen lake, like with like the risk of falling in. It would be scary if the barrier around the field was like this ice water where players could actually fall in.
3: Yeah, that would be horrible. That would be horrible. And by the way, I'm giving away ice hockey tickets next week or next
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3: hour.
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7: And as soon as it appeared, it is now gone. That earlier stall in Yucaipa has cleared off of the 10 eastbound before Yucaipa Boulevard. And as we move into Adelanto, don't forget about that work zone that's clearing up on the 20th of this month. For now, right lane closed, 18 eastbound from Bellflower to Vincent Road.
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Katie with Katie, right here on Katie. Jeff with you. Happy Friday! Are you looking forward? Final weekend of summer, and later this hour, hooking you up some hockey tickets. It's Katie FM.

FM. It's Chef Pope with you. Happy Friday. Happy National Cheeseburger Day. Check your phone apps for any deals. I'm sure there will be. And coming up in an epic daily fail, your friend just left a mess after making a peanut butter and jelly sandwich. How should you not respond? We'll find out in minutes.

0: to Friday. All good in the neighborhood, and good morning to you.
1: Hi, did I win?
0: Did you win? I'm assuming you're asking about Not Scary Farm, right? And the answer to that would be no.
1: Oh.
0: No, don't worry. This 4-pack of tickets will be coming up. I've also got hockey tickets coming up with the Brainbuster question a little after 7:30. And I'll have your Oktoberfest tickets for Big Bear. And I also want to wish you a very happy National First Love Day.
1: Oh, no.
0: Oh, wow. Also, see, dealing with trauma from National First Love Day. Then you don't need to handle your social media. All right. Oh, speaking of traumatic, if your fantasy football team, you're going up against someone who started Josh Allen.

0: and you lost this weekend. Sorry about it. You don't even need to watch any games this weekend. And speaking of football, it's looking more and more Justin Bieber or Harry Styles on the shortlist to perform the Super Bowl halftime show, which will be at SoFi Stadium. And here's a unique twist. Super Bowl actually falls on Valentine's Day. So you'd think there might be some relationships that will end on that day. All right, before I get to anything else, I got to get to this. Your friend just left a mess after making a peanut butter and jelly sandwich. How should you not respond?
1: It's time for the Daily Fail.
0: All right, now, most arguments over PB&Js, let's be real, they involve how to cut the bread, right? This went in another direction. Let's go to Illinois. We have a 23-year-old. His name is Javon. Let me look at this right. 23-year-old man. Anyway, apparently he was none too pleased with his friend after they were making peanut butter and jelly sandwiches in the kitchen. Now, I understand it can get messy. I mean, the last time I made a peanut butter and jelly sandwich, I don't know, maybe it was 8 or something like that. I think I may have made a mess because I remember my mom yelling at me. So I understand what Javon was going through, having to deal with his friend who left a mess. Well, after they got in a heated argument over the mess created by the peanut butter and jelly sandwich, Javon grabbed a butter knife and began stabbing the guy. We're talking over a PB&J. Now, another person there tried to break him up. There was a woman there trying to separate the two men who were arguing, and now one of them was doing the stabbing. Listen, if you're already bothered by the mess created by a peanut butter and jelly sandwich all over the counter, I can't imagine blood helping any matters at all. Police were called out. So here's the thing. Before he had a chance to go to trial on this because he was facing attempted murder charges, he pled guilty and was recently sentenced 7 years in prison. 7 years in prison. Dude was looking at 30 for losing his mind over peanut butter and jelly sandwich. And I'm like, dude, you're 23. Either back away from the PB&Js or help clean up the mess. Come on, man.
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4: Colton is a bit slow on the maps this morning. A stalled vehicle is in your right lane on the 10 eastbound at 9th Street. And heading into Banning, we also have some road work going on the 243 southbound from Wonderland Drive to Poppets Flats Road until further notice.
5: Going to be warm and sunny today. Look for 82 in Riverside, 83 in San Bernardino.
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coming up next. You ready? The final Friday of summer, and I've got hockey tickets. Ontario Reign Hockey at Toyota Arena. The Brain Buster question is next.

0: The Jeff Pope Brain Buster.
1: All right, look at this. Hockey tickets for Saturday, October 17th. This is the Ontario Reign. LA Kings minor league team. They play out in Toyota Arena. If you've never gone to one of the games, they are a blast. I even like the announcer of those games. If you can get this question right. What do we got here? Oh, okay. This is a drinking question. No, not those kind of drinks. Maybe. Because I'm looking at this survey here that just came out. And apparently, almost a quarter of us have never had this drink before. And let me just say, as a hockey fan, as someone who's played the game, as the announcer, the PA announcer for the Ontario Reign, let me just say, this is the perfect drink while attending an ice hockey game, and almost a quarter of us have never even had this drink before. What do you think? You tell me what that drink is, be caller 25. I've got these hockey tickets for you. Again, almost a quarter of us have never had this drink before. You think you know what it is? 951-676-1013. Good luck.

0: It's time for the Jeff Pope Brain Buster.
1: All right, final Friday of summer, and I'm hooking up with some hockey tickets. If you can figure out this Brain Buster question, it's a recent survey. Almost a quarter of us have never had this drink before. And you can get this drink in an Ontario Reign hockey game. So what do you think? And who is this?
2: Ronnie,
1: where are you calling from?
2: Moreno Valley.
1: When was the last time you went to an ice hockey game?
2: The last time I won tickets from you.
1: Good answer, Ronnie! Yeah! See, she knows. As long as I'm on the air, I've probably got some Ontario Reign hockey tickets I'm giving away. So let's see if you can win this four-pack for their game Saturday, October 17th. There is a survey done, and in this most recent survey, almost a quarter of us admit we have never had this drink before. Now, I don't know how good you are with fractions. Almost a quarter of us have never had this drink before. And your hint, it is the perfect drink to have while attending an ice hockey game. And what do you think the answer is?
2: Water.
1: Water. She's going with water. Do you think a quarter of us have never had a drink of water before?
2: I thought you had never had a glass of water at a hockey game.
1: Okay, even your kid is clowning you right now. I told you, Mom, is it water? No, it is not water. And yes, I've actually had a glass of water at a hockey game. I usually have water when I'm working the Ontario Reign hockey games. It keeps my voice box moist and effective, okay? No, not water. KDFM, good morning, and who's this?
3: Good morning, this is Jackie.
1: Jackie! Yay! See, I was about to ask, when was the last time you were at an Ontario Reign ice hockey game? But I know you already went last year, and you had a freaking blast.
3: We did.
1: All right. Let's see if we can make that return trip for Saturday, October 17th, as the Reign take on the Henderson Silver Knights. So there was a survey that came out, Jackie, and I don't know what kind of drinking you do. I haven't really dug that deep into your personal background, but I can tell you that almost a quarter of us have never had this drink before. And if I may be bold, this is the perfect drink to have while watching an ice hockey game. Can you name the beverage, Jackie?
3: Is it a hot chocolate?
1: She's going with hot chocolate.
4: Yeah, good answer. Good answer.
1: Let's see if we got, is it hot chocolate? It is hot chocolate. You win.
3: Yay.
1: Yeah. Jackie does it! Family four pack of tickets! Yes, 24% of us, 24, have never had hot chocolate before. Does that stun you?
3: It does, because I like to actually get my hot chocolate when we're there.
1: See? See, you know it. And then you know they serve hot chocolate on Ontario Reign hockey games. Was that the last time you had a hot chocolate? Was during a Reign game?
3: Probably, yes.
1: Okay, I'm just letting everyone... We did not practice this, Jackie and I. We did not do this routine. She just called, won the tickets, talking about hot chocolate at a Reign game. So I've got the four tickets. I get to see you again Saturday, October 17th. I'm going to put you on hold. Do not go anywhere, okay?
3: Yay, thank you so much.
1: Yes!
5: We got it. So we got it. Yo, we got it.
1: Hot chocolate, yeah!
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8: Cajon Pass, we have an object in the left lane, 15 southbound before Oak Hill Road. Mira Loma has a crash on the center divider, 60 westbound before Country Village Road. And in March at Reserve Base, you're going to see a conked out car in your right lane, 215 southbound before Ramona Expressway.
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0: 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Happy Friday, Jeff Pope with you, heading into the last weekend of summer, and you can tell, starting to cool off. We're still going to be mid-80s this weekend, maybe a little cooler than that, and then by Monday, it looks like 70s across the IE as we're entering fall. So that's, see, now you're thinking, okay, long sleeve shirts, maybe bust out the flannel. So we got that going on for us. Also, coming up a little bit later on, Not Scary Farm tickets. This is a Not Scary Farm Hour. Did I say Knox? Knott's Scary Farm Hour. So don't go far. And again, happy National Cheeseburger Day. Happy, if I may, can I get a little bit of music here? Happy National First Love Day. Now, I don't know if it was traumatic for you, but I have to admit, I lucked out with my first love as I married her. Yes, I don't have any exes. I admit, I totally lucked out. Completely lucked out by falling in love with the best person I could have the very first time. I know not everyone is as fortunate, and sometimes have to deal with trials and tribulations and go through some trauma to find what you're looking for, and I wish you the best. And good morning to you.
1: Good morning, Jeff.
0: Well, good morning, Evelyn. Are you calling right now because talk of National First Love Day has you yearning for your husband? Is he your first love?
1: He's actually not my first love, but the first guy I ever lived with.
0: Oh.
1: And the only guy I ever married twice.
0: What?
1: So I married him in Vegas, and then 5 years later, the Catholic Church.
0: I don't know if any of that counts. I mean, it's National First Love Day, not First Dude I Ever Lived With Day.
1: And first guy I ever lived with. I never lived with the guy.
0: Yes, you made that abundantly clear, which meant you were living in sin, which is why you got married in the Catholic Church 5 years after you got married in Las Vegas. I understand that. I totally get it.
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3: Montclair this morning has delays with two left lanes blocked by a crash. It is on the 10 eastbound at Monta Vista Avenue, unfortunately, with a 30-minute delay. There's also a stall in Corona left fast track lane taken up on that 91 westbound after Auto Center Drive.
4: Going to be warm and sunny today. Look for 82 in Riverside, 83 in San Bernardino.
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1: It's time to make your nightmares a reality. If you dare, be caller 25 right now at 951-676-1013 to win a four-pack of tickets to Not Scary Farm. 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

0: Jam, little Bon Jovi for you. And of course, before that, you heard The Solicit. And that means it is Not Scary Farm Time. And you are number 25. You win.
1: All right. Thanks, Jeff.
0: And who is this and where are you calling from?
1: This is Rich.
0: From what city, Rich?
1: I'm in La Cañada.
0: As in La Cañada, Flint Ridge. Now, what are you doing out there? Do you live out there? Do you work out there? What's your story?
1: No, I work out in the Inland Empire, but today I'm actually streaming today.
0: Nice. See, that's how this man wins. He's not even in the Inland Empire, and yet he just scored a four-pack of tickets to Not Scary Farm by streaming. Well done, dude. I'm glad to see that you were technologically savvy.
1: Well, I wouldn't say that, but it paid off today, I guess.
0: I would say that. I had to deal with my dad last night because the football game was on Amazon Prime, and I tried to set it up for him, and then he couldn't figure it out, and I'm trying to explain to him on the phone how to get the game. That was an exercise in futility. So, Rich, you're able to get technology. You're able to win when you're not even in the IE. I give you nothing but props, and yes, more Not Scary Farm tickets are on the way.

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1: And oh my God, I'm so excited. 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I never knew because I knew you left.
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1: I just got some really weird news.
2: That is weird.
3: All right, if you've got kids, you probably know it doesn't take them long for them to blow through one of those fruit juice pouches. And Capri Sun apparently knows this because the company is stepping up its game, and in a big way, they are testing a supersized version. Now, this thing is called the Big Pouch. It is 9 inches tall, 6 inches wide, and can hold 20 ounces of Capri Sun, which is more than 3 times the original. Now, the new pouch comes with a larger straw attached, and it's also refillable, which you will realize from the get-go, because you actually buy it empty. But it does come with a coupon that can be used towards any Capri Sun flavor, and they recommend getting the 64-ounce jug for multiple refills. Now, for now, this is just a limited time thing. It will be available starting next week, like starting Monday, and Monday through Thursday. Daily drops of this at Walmart.com. You're welcome. And signs can now explain why your Chihuahua thinks it's such a badass. All right? Apparently, and if you've got one, you know they don't care about size. They go off. Chihuahuas may be carrying more wild ancestry than anyone believed. A new genetic study found that the tiny dogs share portions of their DNA with coyotes. Scientists at Stanford University made that discovery while testing software designed to trace the ancestry of animal genomes. And researchers, they don't know exactly when coyotes entered the Chihuahua family tree, but it may explain why some Chihuahuas, probably including your own, are famously bold and have independent personality traits. I mean, what are they, like 5 pounds and they think they're the meanest thing around? Why is that? Good thing they're so small. Can you imagine how many maulings there'd be if those things were actually big? And I'm saving the weirdest for last. If you could add an element of danger to any sport, what would it be? I only mention this because, well, let's talk Olympics, shall we? The Olympic Games 2032 Summer Olympics are going to be held in Australia. And officials there just announced that the rowing and canoeing competition will take place in an actual river. A river that just so happens to be infested with crocodiles. Crikey! Okay, what is that? Now, I'm going to be the first to admit this. You give me rowing and canoeing in a river with crocodiles, I'll watch that sport. I'm not one to watch rowing and canoeing. But you throw in the element of danger. Oh, I'm all over that. All right? In fact, you could add an element of danger to any sport. David, what would it be?
4: It would be really cool if hockey was done on an actual frozen lake, like with like the risk of falling in. It would be scary if the barrier around the field was like this ice water where players could actually fall in.
3: Dude, that's horrific.
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8: Slow in Montclair, the 10 eastbound at Monte Vista Avenue has a 20-minute slowdown. A crash just before the fast track lanes has your two left lanes blocked, stacked from Dudley Street. And Fontana also has a couple of objects across lanes, 10 eastbound at Sierra Avenue.
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0: summer. 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
1: My God.
0: By the way, I also want to wish you happy National First Love Day. 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I lucked out. 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

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And I'm like, has that bird ever had a previous bird love? 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

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But Shadow wasn't even Jackie's first love. Remember, back in the day, Jackie was doing the bird thing with a Mr. B until Shadow came around and kicked Mr. B right out of the nest. And then they became mates. 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There was a big fish in the nest. And I don't know who delivered the...

0: Bierstein holding contest and the Lederhosen and the chicken dance. And that's all coming up in minutes right here on Katie.
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2: Moreno Valley, of course, a typical AM congestion has started to trickle in, especially on that northbound side of the 215. Going from Alessandro Boulevard all the way, looks like it's going to be to University Avenue. That is going to be a heavy slowdown.
3: Going to be warm and sunny today. Look for 82 in Riverside, 83 in San Bernardino.
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FM, and who's down for some Oktoberfest tickets? We're talking about Big Bear. This is SoCal's number one Oktoberfest, classic tradition, elevated celebration with a bratwurst right off the grill and live entertainment on two stages with log sawing and beer stein holding contest, chicken dance, lederhosen. What more do you want? Just be caller 25 for a pair of tickets, 951-676-1013. Good luck.

0: is love is going up to Big Bear for Oktoberfest. That is real love. All right. And congratulations, number 25, you win.
1: Oh, no way. Hi.
0: That's right. And what is your name and where are you calling from?
1: Oh, this is Maria calling from Fontana.
0: Beautiful. So you get a pair of tickets. You get to check out Big Bear Lake's Oktoberfest, which is running through November 14th. So if you like beer, and there's no reason you wouldn't, you're calling from Fontana. They've also got bratwurst going on, logs on, beer stein holding contest. Although, you sound like the type of person that could really get down to the chicken dance. Am I right?
1: No, but I can drink some beer.
0: She's like, I'm here for the beer, Jeff Pope. I love your honesty. You're the best.
1: Oh, my God.
0: That's too funny. All right, Maria, keeping it real in Fontana. By the way, if you also want to be like her, hang out in the mountains, enjoy SoCal's largest Oktoberfest, all you got to do is go to bigbearevents.com. Check it out. We've even got some stuff on our website, kdfm.com. Learn how to hang out. And learn how to put on lederhosen so you look like you belong at Oktoberfest on KD.

0: in his memory as we're finding out this morning that he passed away yesterday at the age of 56. Heart failure leading to cardiac arrest, and that was his biggest song, Barely Breathing, came out back in 1996. In fact, one of the biggest songs of 1996. And then to lose him entirely way too young, only 56 years old. Again, Duncan Sheet, Jeff Hope hanging out with you. So I got to make some room. Mamma Mia coming in next. And the giveaways, shall I say, are quite plentiful because I'm looking right here. And I can confirm 4-pack of tickets, not Scary Farm. That is an absolute guarantee happening on her show. All right. And she is also sending you to Oktoberfest, just like I just did with Maria in Fontana. So make sure you have a chance to win that. And since it's Friday, she likes to make it feel good Friday by offering you a massage, like a free massage. And oh, don't you need that right about now? All right. We're talking free massage at Massage Luxe. Every Friday is Feel Good Friday with her. So you want to get that, get ready to win that free massage she'll have coming up a little bit later on. And then, of course, $50 gift card to Giovanni's in Menifee. Just so much show. So just hang out with us on a Friday, the last Friday of summer. And it's not going to be hot either. I like that. So she's coming in next. You have a fantastic weekend. I'll check you out on Monday morning. We start giving away $1,000 a day. Starting Monday, right here on KDFM. Have a great weekend. May all your pain be champagne.
1: Moreno Valley, of course, the typical AM congestion has started to trickle in, especially on that northbound side of the 215. Going from Alessandro Boulevard all the way, looks like it's going to be to University Avenue. That is going to be a heavy slowdown.
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It's Feel Good Friday. Mama Mia stepping in. Jeff Pope, make it a great rest of your day and have a good weekend. We're excited. It's going to be beautiful out in SoCal. Mid-80s all weekend long. Enjoy it. I've got a lot on deck for you today. Stay with me. But

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I had to get my hot cup of joe. Kind of have a raspy voice. Shout out to Apple One in Temecula last night. They had their employee appreciation party. It was in Old Town Temecula on a roof.

so it was a fun night. And got home late, not too late. But you know, after you go out, sometimes you're wound up a bit. So anyhow, today I need a little extra cup of joe because we got a lot going on. 11 o'clock hour is going to be here soon for Feel Good Friday. You guys, you know what's up. I want to send you to Massage Lux here in Murrieta. We've partnered up with them. We've been doing this for, gosh, probably 6-7 weeks so far. And every Friday, I

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Shady FM, are you a fan of the Material Girl? Well, get excited because she is going to be opening up the 2026 VMAs. Now, this is going to make her first live performance on the show since 2003. We all remember that show with her and Britney and the smooch of a lifetime.

0: Plugged album. It's Confessions 2, and that's been out since about July 15th. Got a few shout-outs. I've only been here for a little bit, and you guys are already hitting me up. Want to say hi to Denise. Yes, your request coming up in minutes. For Bruno Mars. We're also going to be hearing from Kelly Clarkson. Hi, Tanya. I do have Not Scary Farm tickets. That's a big question for this Feel Good Friday. Keep listening. All you have to do is wait for that cue to call to play. When you hear it, call in and you win a 4-pack of tickets. Lots of controversy going on with this guy lately. Ed Sheeran in regards to his tour and the artist on his tour. I know Macklemore got dropped and there's all kinds of stuff, but still love you, Ed.
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0: Kelly Clarkson, sending that one out to NC. Thank you so much for checking in, friend, from San Diego. Feel Good Friday. I hope you're having a great day at work. We appreciate you listening from our mobile app. You can listen live worldwide as well. All you have to do is go to kdfm.com, click that little link that says Listen Live. You'll be good to go. And also there should be a link there for our app as well. So appreciate you tuning in. A lot going on. 7 minutes until the top of the 11 o'clock hour. And you're going to definitely want to be hanging out with me then, because for Feel Good Friday, I've got your chance to win an hour-long massage over at Massage Lux here in Murrieta. That's right. You heard me right. 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And good luck. Hopefully, when I ask for caller 14, maybe it'll be you. And then will you keep the massage for yourself? Some people are like, oh, maybe I should give it to my husband. He's always complaining that his back is sore and his shoulders hurt. But then I need it for myself. I'm a tired mama. Think about it. You got time. Think about it. I think you should keep it, right? Got to treat yourself. Hello.
1: Hey, Mia.
0: Hello, friend. What's up?
1: Hi. Can you play some Justin Bieber?
0: I can for you. Give me a minute. Talked about Justin Bieber yesterday, and lots going on in his world right now. So they're saying, though, there's a possibility, it's a rumor, that he could maybe be performing for our Super Bowl halftime show. Miley Cyrus as well, her name's been thrown around. A few people have had their names thrown around. So by the end of September, we should know. That's what I'm hearing, because that's when the NFL will make that announcement. So it's coming up here soon. We'll have to see who it's going to be. Also on deck, I've got your request, Claire, little Shawn Mendes. We're going to hear from Journey, Lady Gaga. We're going to talk about Lady Gaga. 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

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It is National Lobster.

wonder day. Made me think, what was your favorite one-hit wonder song? I'm thinking Milli Vanilli all day long, and I'm gonna play Milli Vanilli. Mm-hmm, girl, you know it's true. Yep, that's who I'm gonna play inside the Retro Lunch. Do you have a fave one-hit wonder song? Would love to hear it, and then I'll play it inside the Retro Lunch for you, okay? Sound like a plan? I'm about to play Lady Gaga, but before I do, it is true. The Born This Way singer actually has a brand new baby girl. I love her name. It's Rose Bean Polinsky. And a lot of sources are saying that she welcomed the baby via surrogate. I know she's had health struggles over the years, so good for her. I'm so happy. They say that the name is inspired, Rose, from the song La Vie en Rose, which Gaga covered in the 2018 movie A Star Is Born. But the new parents have been spending lots of time at home and out of the spotlight. Good for them. She deserves the break and all the family time. Here she is. Time to dance a bit. Come on. It's Feel Good Friday.

See Taylor Swift the other night at the Chiefs game. She was like rubbing elbows with Tom Cruise. Everybody was like, what is she doing up there in the box seat? Of course, hanging out with Tom Cruise. And then I was just reading that he did an interview and he said he doesn't know a lot about football. And she was explaining the game to him and all the plays and whatnot. And that she's a very brilliant young woman. I thought that was pretty cool, but yeah. And then when the camera crew kept panning onto her, and you could see her saying, stop, as she was taking her hands, like, batting it, like, come on, get the attention off me.

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And I was like fresh out of high school. I remember when that song came out, 1996. I had went to our local radio station at the time and had a friend that worked there. It's kind of how I got my

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I'm going to actually play his song Barely Breathing during the retro lunch in his honor today, okay? But yes, he was a Grammy and Tony winning musician and composer. Sad day for his family and friends. All right, also coming up in a bit, we're going to talk about Miley. You guys do know it's not Miley Cyrus anymore. She dropped Cyrus, so now she's just rolling by Miley. But today, she drops a new album. That's right. So we're going to play her in just a bit. I'll tell you all about the album. It looks, I was watching some video. She looks hot. She looks really good. She looks happy. So I can't wait to hear the new album. But first, we got to play Journey. Don't Stop Believing, friend, on KDFM.

by Miley. It's going to take me a minute to get used to dropping the Cyrus. But this is her 10th studio album. It is Bass Persuades. It's out today through Atlantic

Dolly Parton, who was her godmother, her aunt. That was tough on her, but I know she's been in the studio writing music and whatnot. And I believe she's going to make the world proud. She's such a talented singer. If she's a smart cookie, too, she's going to follow after Aunt Dolly, right? So, Miley's also set to headline two special shows coming up.

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0: I'm ready to get this party started. 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Hope you're having a fabulous day so far. A lot of you texting in, saying hi, getting in your retro request as well. What's going on, Miguel? Yes, I got you. I'll play Billy Idol for you inside the retro lunch. Hi, Martha. She wants to hear ABBA, Dancing Queen. You got it. Sharon checking in earlier. Daniel, all right, you got it. Forget Me Nots. That's a good one by Patrice Rushen. That's a fun Feel Good Friday song. So keep the retro requests coming. Also, in just a minute, not only can you win a Giovanni's gift card. Speaking of Giovanni's, I had Sylvia message me on my messenger on Instagram. And she said, Mama Mia, what's that Italian restaurant you've been talking about all week? I want to take my aunt there. So it's Giovanni's in Menifee, located just off of Newport Road. They've got all of your favorites from pizza. They also have fettuccine, spaghetti. They even have salmon and steak if you're in the mood for that. Plus an awesome everyday pizza lunch buffet. 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But you got to go between 11 a.m. and 3 p.m. Again, it's at Giovanni's. If you win the $50 gift card, just saying, you can bring a few friends along and go enjoy that lunch buffet. So if you win that, don't forget, this week you're also going to get qualified to join us for our special retro lunch coming up. Here's all of your details. 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

0: It's Feel Good Friday. I'm looking for my lucky number 14. Great news, girl, that's you.
1: Woohoo! How exciting.
0: I know. You're feeling good. I love it. What are you up to?
1: I am going to feel good after my massages.
0: Absolutely. You're going to be feeling even better, sunshine. I'm
1: right?
0: excited. Yes. What's your name?
1: Pearl.
0: Okay, Pearl. Oh, such a pretty name. And what city are you
1: Thank
0: checking
1: you.
0: In? You're welcome.
1: I'm calling from Garden Grove.
0: Oh, nice. All the way in Garden Grove. You must be listening online or our app?
1: Yes, live.
0: Well, Pearl, you're going to get to take a little road trip up here to Murrieta. You'll be headed to Massage Lux in Murrieta. 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
1: Awesome. Can't wait. Thank you so much.
0: You're welcome. Thanks, Pearl. Have a great
1: weekend. Thank you. I will now.

0: such a fun one. Lisa and the Cult Jam. I think Pearl was lost in her emotion. She was excited because she just won a free hour-long massage. Compliments of Massage Lux in Murrieta. And then she was like, oh, I'm going to feel really good once I can relax and unwind. So congratulations. We appreciate you listening. And again, the rest of you, we continue Feel Good Fridays for the next few weeks. So tune in and you can always call and get amazing deals on massages, facials, and more. 951-460-2336. So I was just informed that today's actually also, we had some other fun national days like National Lobster Day, National One Hit Wonder Day, which I have Milli Vanilli. That's like, girl, you know it's true. That was one of my favorite One Hit Wonders. So that's coming up here inside the Retro Lunch. But it's also National Lobster Day. I think I was focused on surf and turf for dinner, but I guess it's National Cheeseburger Day. So it's arrived, you guys, for all of you that love a juicy burger. And there's deals all over. I know that like Mickey D's has some deals, Wendy's. 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But McDonald's is slinging out that famous double cheeseburger, okay? You ready for it? For just a dollar. 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Well, a dollar. So get the app too, because I think the app's going to help you out. I mean, I might be going to Mickey D's tonight. 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

Moving along nicely inside the Retro Lunch. Sending that one out to my friend Christine, a little Milli Vanilli. Fitting for National One Hit Wonder Day. They had a couple other great songs too. Brian Adams on deck. Here you go, Evelyn.

He's one of my faves, Lenny Kravitz with Fly Away here on KDFM. And how would you like to go to Giovanni's? 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

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Just saying, if you win that $50 gift card, you can go and enjoy that deal with a few friends. Caller 10, right now, good luck. Gotta send this one out to my buddy, Ernie. Today is his birthday. I hope you're listening. Lives in Old Town Temecula. Little MJ for you. Have fun with your wife, Jennifer. And good luck. Okay, don't forget, if you win this, I'm also going to tell you how you get to come to our exclusive VIP retro lunch.

0: 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She's a fan of Giovanni's. Your lucky caller 10. You are on your way. 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

0: Meow.
1: Katie FM, it's Feel Good Friday. Weekend's upon us. It's going to be beautiful SoCal weather. That is why we pay that expensive sunshine tax. Somebody told me that the other day at baseball practice. I said, you are absolutely right. So enjoy the weekend. Kathy just called in, very excited, headed to Giovanni's Italian restaurant in Menifee. Pizza is delicious. Not only that, pasta dishes and more. Visit them online. You can see the full menu, okay? Don't wait. And I just want to say thank you, Giovanni friends, for coming on to the Retro Lunch. Years ago, they used to be on, and it's so nice to have you guys back. So giovannismenifee.net. That is their website. Also, this week, it's been a special week here because if you've won the Giovanni's lunch, you also have your name qualified, basically, you and a guest, to come join us. We're going to be doing a live retro lunch at our San Bernardino studios. That way, Jeff Pope, Chris Donovan, and then myself, Mama Mia, will all be there. We have Alex Band, who is the lead singer of The Calling. He's going to come down. He's actually going to perform a live acoustic set for us. They've got new music coming out, and it's going to be a great time. You can have a meet and greet with Alex and, of course, hang out with all of your favorite live and local DJs here at KDFM. So I just spoke with Chris Donovan. You know, he's the boss man. And maybe next week, just saying, because my phone lines are still blowing up. A lot of you were trying to win that very exclusive, intimate lunch with us, which I'm excited for. Listen up next week because we might have a few chances for you to win. I'm just saying, okay? And come hang out with us. Up ahead, I have Oktoberfest tickets. I do. And Not Scary Farm. 4-pack. But first, we got to hear from Jeff Pope.
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1: Maroon 5, keeping our midday moving here on KDFM 101.3, 103.9. Coming up this hour, I've got a pair of tickets to send you up to beautiful Big Bear Lake. We've got SoCal's number one Oktoberfest happening now through November 14th. It's my lucky number. So listen up to win. Here's Olivia Dean.

0: Cheers to a feel-good Friday. Shaboozy right there. Hope you're having a fantastic Friday. Mama Mia hanging out with you until 3 p.m. today. Hello, Darla. Nice to hear from you. Thanks for checking in. I have Alicia Keys up on deck for you. We're also going to hear from Olivia Rodrigo. TLC's in the lineup. Panic at the Disco and more. So it's about that time. If you want to go have some fun up at the beautiful Big Bear Lake, the Oktoberfest is happening at their convention center, and it's weekends now through November 14th. So if you're a fan of bratwurst hot off the grill, guess what? They've got those. Not only that, live music on two entertainment stages. Can bust out the chicken dance. They have log sawing and stein holding contests. I've always wanted to try that stein holding. I mean, I think it looks easier than it is because your arm, I'm even holding my arm out right now just while we're talking to see how it feels with nothing in my hand. My arm feels a little sore. I'm putting it down. That's enough of that. They also have beer tasting Fridays, Saturdays after dark, family fun Sundays. 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Happy Friday.
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0: Alicia Keys with No One here on KDFM. I've got Oktoberfest tickets. Let's see if we can find a winner. Who's this?
1: Good, it's Evelyn. Did I win?
0: This for Oktoberfest tickets. You sure did win, Evelyn.
1: Oh, my gosh.
0: It's your lucky day.
1: Oh, my God. Okay, that's awesome.
0: Woohoo! That's Feel Good Friday news right there. You're my winner.
1: Yes, it is.
0: All right, you and your hubby, Drew, can go have a good time up at the beautiful Big Bear Lake Convention Center. Oktoberfest happening now, weekends through November 14th. You can choose when you want to go. They've got live entertainment on two stages. You guys can have fun in the Steinholding contest. They also have ice-cold German beer. I know you like that. Along with bratwurst hot off the grill. It's going to be a good time.
1: Yes, it is. I'm cleaning today and just listening to you like I always do, you and Jeff and the other guy at night.
0: Chris Donovan, well, thank you. We appreciate you.
1: All day long, I try to win.
0: Well, it paid off today, and I heard you guys just got a new fur baby. Congrats.
1: You know, I fell in love with the dog. He's sweet. Rocky.
0: Love it. Well, I'm just saying that dog hit the jackpot, scoring a family like you guys.
1: Oh, hell yeah, he did. Thank you.
0: You're welcome, Evelyn. See you, friend.

KDFM, Mamma Mia here. I have high hopes that my son Bo's AAA Dodgers baseball team, that they're going to win their first game tomorrow. Not only that, I have high hopes you're going to win Not Scary Farm tickets very soon.

0: Stella Lefty with Boston here on KDFM. I know she's probably pretty excited. She's added to the Stagecoach lineup this year. Newer artist. I like her style. Hope you're having a great feel. Good Friday. Lot going on. I'm going to be having Rockstar of the Day a little bit later. Would love to hear from you. I know it's Ernie's birthday in Temecula today. Happy, happy birthday, Ernie. So whether it's a birthday shout out, anniversary, something good's going on, your kiddo got an award in school, I want to hear about it. So all you have to do is message the studio, 951-676-1013. We're going to put the spotlight on all things positive, maybe weekend plans as well. Bobby, I hope you feel better. Sent me a picture. Got an injury. Ooh, he fractured his collarbone. I know that's really painful. I've never done that, but my dad did when he was younger. My older son did. Ooh-wee. Hang in there. I hope you don't need surgery. But look, you're still checking in with us here at KDFM, so you're a rock star no matter what. You'll be on my list. Let's see. Birthday. Oh, I just got another request in for Daniel. 19th birthday today. Happy birthday. Enjoy this weekend. Still coming up, who wants to go get your scare on at Knott's Scary Farm? I've got a 4-pack of tickets waiting for you. You can go escape the horrifying mazes. They've got those wicked scare zones. Don't forget about new sinister shows. And the part that gets me, because I'm a scaredy cat, is all the monsters that slither around every corner throughout the park. And then some of them do that slide where they have like that metal sound and screech and get in your face. Eek! Yeah, I'm losing my voice thinking about it now because I will scream my head off. But I see you calling in. It's not going to be my voice asking you to call in. It's a cue to call. You'll hear it. It'll say call in now for your chance to win a 4-pack of tickets to go to Knott's Scary Farm, okay? It's going to play before 2:30, so you've got this. 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

0: go. There's something I want you to have.
1: Oh, it's beautiful. But wait a minute, isn't this...
0: Yeah, yes it is.
1: But I thought the old lady dropped it into the ocean in the air.
0: Well, baby, I went down and got it for you.

0: Do do do do. I just might. Do do do do do do do do do. I just might. Had to do it. It is Feel Good Friday after all, and it's about that time for me to find a lucky winner. Hopefully you heard the Not Scary Farm cue to call. That played, so that's great news, right? Speaking of which, give me a moment here. I just want to let you know, if you do not get through today, there's hope for you, because we continue next week hooking you up with Not Scary Farm tickets on KDFM, okay? Let's go find our winner. Hello there.
1: Hi there. Did I win?
0: Hello, Alice. Thanks for checking in today from Crestline. Great news. You did win your caller 25. You're on your way to Not Scary Farm. You scored a 4-pack of tickets.
1: That is so cool. That is so awesome.
0: It sure is. They've got a lot going on at Not Scary Farm. 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You can escape horrifying mazes. They've got scare zones all throughout the park. And not only that, some new sinister shows. 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

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Sending that one out to Deborah, checking in from San Jacinto. TGIF to you. Coming up later, Chris Donovan on your radio. He's got Jonas Brothers concert tickets. Exciting news for you. So hopefully you're going to score those. Hang tight. First is Justin Bieber with Daisies.

Had to play Whitesnake. Thanks, Mark, for checking in from Menifee. Hope you're having a great day. It's time for Rockstar of the Day on a Feel Good Friday. Shout out to so many of you. Ernie, right out the gate, it's your birthday today. I hope you're having a great day. And I know you wanted pizza for lunch, so hopefully you got that birthday pizza and you're enjoying some sweet treats. But round of applause to you. I think we're the same age, right? 39 again. We're going to just keep it right there. Also, Bobby from Lake Elsinore hurt himself, was in the ER earlier, fractured collarbone, waiting on the news if he has to have surgery or not, and I'm hoping not. So you're a rock star hanging in there and was listening to KDFM while in the ER. So thank you. Rock star move. Keep me posted. I'll be praying that you don't have to have surgery, okay? Hang tight. Let's see here. Evelyn and Drew. Evelyn got through today. They're headed to Oktoberfest. Very excited. But they recently got a new dog named Rocky. And they're amazing rock stars. They have other fur babies. Evelyn is a dog walker. House sits dog. She's amazing. So Rocky is in good shape. I believe they adopted him. So pretty awesome. Rockstar move. Let's see here. Also got to hear from Diane earlier. She's excited. Her and the hubby Dan packing up their camping trailer. They're going to spend the weekend up until Monday evening up at Campland in San Diego. So you guys have fun. Make sure you listen to KDFM while you're camping. And if you have a s'more, have a s'mores for me. That's like my favorite. I love s'mores. That's how we do Rockstar of the Day. Let's see. I just got a text message. Rochelle checking in. She says her daughter's about to turn 13 here soon. And they really want to go to Knott's Berry Farm. Or do you want to do Knott's Scary Farm? Probably Berry Farm. We're going to have more of those tickets coming up soon, okay? So happy birthday to your daughter as well. Rockstar move. Coming up soon, we're going to have Chris Donovan on your radio. He's got your chance, okay? So stick around if you're a fan of the Jonas Brothers. Concert tickets for you to see them. The Hollywood Bowl, November 19th. But right now, we've got Zara Larson on deck.

0: Kitty FM, more music, more variety. Feel good Friday. Mama Mia here, and it's about that time for me to say goodbye. Shout out to all of you who checked in today, were my co-DJs for Rockstar of the Day, and then all of my winners today. Miss Alice got through from Crestline, very excited, won that 4-pack of tickets to head to Not Scary Farm. So have lots of fun. And then Evelyn checked in. Her and her hubby Drew are very excited to head on up to Big Bear Lake's Oktoberfest. Make sure you're on the lookout for Shadow up there, okay? And Katie, bring your binoculars, our beautiful bald eagles. And then we had Catherine check in. She lives in Menifee. She's pumped because she is a regular and a fan of Giovanni's Italian restaurant. Enjoy that. And then Pearl got through for Feel Good Friday, and she's very excited to get her free hour-long massage. 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All right. We also have had Not Scary Farm tickets all week. You never know. Chris Donovan might. He might sprinkle in another 4-pack. Of spooky tickets for you. Just listen for that cue to call. But I do know for sure he's got Jonas Brothers tickets. Now they're headed to the Hollywood Bowl. This show date's going to be November 19th. It's the Burning Up Tour all over again. Get more details by checking out katiefm.com. Have a fabulous weekend, okay, friends? It's going to be beautiful out. I'll chat with you on Monday. Don't forget, it'll be VIP Monday. And you can win something good on that Thomas Rhett concert ticket, you guys. So if you're not a VIP member, text VIP in right now.
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It's Chris Donovan checking in here on KDFM 101.3, 103.9. Follow me on IG, Chris_Donovan. Happy Friday. We've made it through the week. Yay! Bye, Mamma Mia. Have a good weekend. Enjoy baseball with Bo. And thanks for listening. 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

0: Taylor Kelce on KDFM 101.3, 103.9. More music, more variety. What's going on? It's Chris Donovan here. Follow me on IG, Chris_Donovan. And I have my last pair of Jonas Brothers tickets to give out today. They're performing at the Hollywood Bowl on the 19th of November. If you want to win those, you're just listening for any Jonas Brothers song. When you hear it, be caller 10 to 951-676-1013. You'll score that my last pair of tickets to go to that show. Plus, the cue to call for a four-pack to Not Scary Farm can go off at any time. Now, when you hear that, you're going to want to be caller 25 to that same number, and you score yourself a four-pack to go out there and get scared. Just that simple. I get scared every time I go out there. And my friends that are old, they get scared too. It's a great time, though. If you want to win those, make sure you're listening for that cue to call. If you want more information about any of this stuff, you can go to kdfm.com. But thanks for listening. Hang out with me. We got some good music coming up from Mary J. Blige and Ella Langley.
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4: On the 60 westbound after Market, a crash that has the right lane blocked. This is creating stopped traffic from the 215. And also on the 91 eastbound at Pierce, an accident alongside the right shoulder. Some stop-and-go traffic from Maine.
5: Currently, it's 83 degrees, sunny skies. Wind gusts are up to 10 miles per hour.
6: Tired of traffic jams and bad roads? This fall, you can do something about it. Vote yes on A to fix Riverside County roads and improve traffic without raising taxes. Vote yes on

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What movie? Yep, The Wedding Singer. What's going on? It's Chris Donovan here on KDFM. Dead or Alive, you spinning right round. Hopefully you're having a good Friday. It's going to be the weekend here in about an hour. You're still listening for that Joe Bros song for a chance at a pair of tickets to see them live at the Bowl in November. So when you hear that, use this number, 951-676-1013.

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0: Lenny Kravitz has become the second man in the world to ever have a Barbie doll made after him. Now, it is exactly what it is. It's a Barbie doll that looks like Lenny Kravitz. The first man to ever have one was LeBron James.
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0: The Street Fighter movie is coming out soon, and they just released what the popcorn buckets are going to look like, and I fell in love. And if you're a fan of Street Fighter, you know Guile with the big blonde hair? Yeah, the popcorn bucket's the hair. Check it out.
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9: On the 60 westbound after Market, a crash that has the right lane heavily restricted. This is also leaving quite a backup from the 215. And in Rubidoux on the 60 eastbound before Valley Way, a crash that is in the center divider. This is leaving behind stop-and-go traffic from Pedley.
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Bruno Mars on KDFM. What's up? It's Chris Donovan here, and you're still listening to that Joe Bro song. 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

Chris Donovan hanging out with you here on KDFM this Friday afternoon. Hopefully your week went by pretty good. You're still listening for that Joe Bros song for a chance at a pair of tickets to see them perform at the Hollywood Bowl. 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

0: The Jonas Brothers song, when you hear it, be caller 10 to win yourself a pair of tickets to go see them perform at the Hollywood Bowl. Plus, the cue to call for Not Scary Farm. You never know when that's going to go off. And don't worry, if you didn't win those tickets this week, we're going to be giving away 4 packs all next week to Not Scary Farm. So just keep listening all next week. And speaking of next week, we've got lots of stuff happening next week. We are going to have Disney Worlds Collide. We've got some tickets to go to that show at the Forum and Acrisure, I believe. Plus, Twilight, the movie. It's going to be, I believe, at the Wiltern, and it's going to have a live band while they play the movie, so that's going to be kind of cool. Plus, Thomas Rhett is your VIP Monday, and I'm going to be giving out Thomas Rhett tickets all next week. And the big one. Oh, wait, I have a drummer right here. How do I stop this thing? All right, anyway, and we're bringing back Katie Cash. 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All right, thanks for listening. It's KDFM Hangout. Christina Aguilera is on the way.
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3: In Rubidoux on the 60 eastbound before Valley Way, a crash in the center divider. This is leaving behind stop-and-go traffic from Pedley. And on the 91 eastbound before 14th Street, an accident alongside the right shoulder. A heavy delay from 6th Street.
4: Currently, it's 83 degrees, sunny skies. Wind gusts are up to 10 miles per hour.
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1: AJR, also known as Adam, Jack, and Ryan of the band. That's their song, Bang. I love that song. I turned it up really loud. People were leaving because it was so loud. No, I'm just kidding. It's Chris Donovan here on KDFM. You're still listening for that Joe Bros song for a chance at a pair of tickets to see them at the Bowl. And while AJR was playing, I was thinking, if I say this, the name of this song, Eye of Tiger, it sounds like an ingredient for a witch's brew. 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

Chris Donovan here on Katie. And congratulations to Pearl, our Feel Good Friday winner. Now, if you don't know what I'm talking about, Mamma Mia's been giving out massages every Friday for the last few weeks, and there's a few more weeks to do it. If you want to win that, you got to listen to her Friday afternoons for your chance to win, and it's all for Massage Lux in Marietta. For more information, katiefm.com. Just click on anything that says Feel Good Friday. And don't forget, you're still listening for that Joe Bro song.

0: 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More music, more variety. And that means I got to give away my last pair of tickets to go see them perform at the Hollywood Bowl on November 19th. So let's get caller 10. KDFM, who's this?
1: Hi, my name is Martin.
0: Martin, where are you calling from?
1: I'm calling from San Bernardino.
0: All right, well, is somebody sitting next to you?
1: No.
0: Oh, I thought I heard somebody next to you. Okay, well, then scream as loud as you can to get someone's attention. You're caller 10. You win. I love it.
1: Thank you so much.
0: You're welcome. A pair of tickets. Joe Bros, Kevin, Joe and Nick. There they are. They're all three of them are going to be there at the Hollywood Bowl November 19th. You get to take someone. Who are you going to take?
1: I'm going to take my girlfriend.
0: Oh, man. You're going to be the best boyfriend ever, aren't you?
1: Thank you so much.
0: You are welcome. All right. That was my last pair of Jonas Brothers tickets. But don't worry. You never know when that cue to call for a four-pack to Not Scary Farm will go off. So keep listening.
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5: On the 91 eastbound before McKinley, a crash alongside the right shoulder. This is leaving behind a sluggish drive from Auto Center Drive. And in Colton on the 10 eastbound after Pepper, a crash alongside the right shoulder as well. Slower traffic from Haven.
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